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1: Hey, it's Glenn Miller. I'm here with Sandy Zalecki, candidate for LD1 State Representative. 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

Hey, it's Ariana Grande with your evening vibe, Nightly with Jade and Tyler. And you're hearing my new song here first.

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0: I don't know if this is a universal experience, but every time I pass one of those big lottery billboards on the highway, I like stare at it and I'm just like, fall into my bank account, fall into my bank account. $332 million. Tyler, are you calling into work? Are you letting anybody know? Are you pulling up on the scene with a mask and not saying ish to anybody?
1: Yeah, I'm going off the grid for sure.
0: The things that I would do with that money, somebody's going to be claiming it on Thursday morning. Hopefully, we'll see. If not, it's going to roll into even bigger money.
1: Well, sometimes winning the lotto doesn't end the way you think it ends. Ends in a nightmare.
0: Uh-oh. What are we talking here?
1: The former winner of a massive Kentucky Powerball jackpot, James Farthing, he won over $167 million. Well, ever since he won that jackpot, he's been arrested numerous times.
0: What kind of ways was he wilding out? Are we talking like prostitution and drugs? Like, what kind of craziness was he committing?
1: Well, last weekend, he was arrested early Sunday morning after police said he was asleep inside a running car in a Walmart parking lot. He also, since the win, has faced legal troubles, including an alleged domestic violence incident and leaving the scene of a crash earlier this year.
0: There used to be a show where they caught up with the people, like a Where Are They Now? And so many people that have won the lottery, like, lost their minds or lost all of their money. And I'm just like, I can't imagine. $1 million would go so far, but $100 million? No way I would blow that, but I couldn't tell anybody.
1: Yeah, that old school song, Mo' Money, Mo' Problems. Yeah, sometimes that's the way it is.
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4: 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On a

0: You and I have had some interesting exchanges with our neighbors that we've shared earlier this year. I literally continue to think to myself, you know, if my sister and I ever move out of this place, will we tell the next buyer just how freaking terrible of people they are? The fact that they have flooded our home 4 times and we've had so much reconstruction done. The fact that their dogs bark all day and night, or that they're the most neglectful people that I've ever met. I think I'm going to leave that out of the sales pitch, Ty.
1: Yeah, there's a big Reddit thread that is asking that question. Are you morally obligated to tell somebody who is thinking about buying a house about the neighbors?
0: What do you think?
1: They host a monthly party, or they park 4 cars in the streets. There's kids playing basketball out every day, or they leave their Christmas lights up until March or April. I probably would.
0: Might sound horrible, but we need to sell this house.
1: I mean, the only thing I would be obligated to is about like a loud dog. We both have fur babies, but I think we have enough common sense not to leave our dog outside if they're barking. Like, if my dog is barking for more than like 30 seconds or 60 seconds, I'm like, get inside, let's go.
0: Woof, that's a tough one though.
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0: So today is National Go With Your Gut Day. You know, they have a day for everything, Jade. So whether it's going with your gut or your intuition, do you have any regrets that you've made in your life?
1: Yeah, there's stuff that I regret from like fifth grade, Tyler. Sometimes I'm just like, I hate cringing about things from the past. Major regrets, I don't know if I can say that I regret them, because I feel like if I hadn't gone through those things, we wouldn't be where we are right now in this moment. So maybe no regrets.
0: Well, I saw this trending on social media. The 22% of people say they don't have any regrets whatsoever. And the biggest regret in their lives, the responses were romantic relationships and work.
1: Ooh, I'm kind of surprised about the work one. Romantic relationships, yeah, there's definitely some frogs I kissed along the way that were no good. But I guess I wouldn't be able to appreciate the good that I have now had it not been for them. But let's get into some of that tea.
0: Family, relationships, money, education, children, friendships. I mean, children, 6% of people said they regret having children. That's a little rough.
1: That terrifies me. Not having children, the fact that people are openly admitting that they regret it. That's kind of crazy. You know, I do see that online, though. People will be like, I love my children, but it's hard being a parent and you can't go backwards. And I'm just like, the circle of life is crazy.
0: I mean, there's been some times where I've regretted that 2 a.m. Taco Bell trip, but
1: plenty of those.
0: That's about it.
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Hey, it's Ariana Grande with your evening vibe, Nightly with Jade and Tyler. And you're hearing my new song here first.

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8: 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It's time for you to suit up and make the calls where they actually count. Every sport in Arizona needs more officials. 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

KQST, Sedona, Prescott, Flagstaff. 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And yes, someone definitely spilled custard on the console again.

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0: I don't know if this is a universal experience, but every time I pass one of those big lottery billboards on the highway, I like stare at it and I'm just like, fall into my bank account, fall into my bank account. $332 million. Tyler, are you calling into work? Are you letting anybody know? Are you pulling up on the scene with a mask and not saying ish to anybody?
1: Yeah, I'm going off the grid for sure.
0: The things that I would do with that money. Somebody's going to be claiming it on Thursday morning. Hopefully, we'll see. If not, it's going to roll into even bigger money.
1: Well, sometimes winning the lotto doesn't end the way you think it ends. Ends in a nightmare.
0: Uh-oh. What are we talking here?
1: The former winner of a massive Kentucky Powerball jackpot, James Farthing, he won over $167 million. Well, ever since he won that jackpot, he's been arrested numerous times.
0: What kind of ways was he wilding out? Are we talking like prostitution and drugs? Like, what kind of craziness was he committing?
1: Well, last weekend, he was arrested early Sunday morning after police said he was asleep inside a running car in a Walmart parking lot. He also, since the win, has faced legal troubles, including an alleged domestic violence incident and leaving the scene of a crash earlier this year.
0: There used to be a show where they caught up with the people, like a Where Are They Now? And so many people that have won the lottery, like, lost their minds or lost all of their money. And I'm just like, I can't imagine. $1 million would go so far, but $100 million, no way I would blow that. But I couldn't tell anybody.
1: Yeah, that old school song, Mo Money, Mo Problems. Yeah, sometimes that's the way it is.
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102.9 KQST-FM, Sedona, Prescott, Flagstaff. It's 1 o'clock. And we're throwing it back.

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4: 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Move over for tow truck drivers, highway crews, and emergency responders. 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

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Yeah, right, picture that with a Kodak. Or better yet, go to Times Square, take a picture of me with a Kodak. Took my life from negative to positive, I just want y'all to know that. And tonight, let's enjoy life. 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
0: Where's the coffee pot?
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9: Now get back to work.
0: Have a great day, everybody. Let's have a great day.
9: I take your position. It's showtime.
10: An intro made for Becca all about the coffee on this Thursday morning.
11: Also, with the backing track of the little David Bowie in here, this is an opening track made for me. You're welcome.
10: It screams Becca. Good morning. Stepping in on a throwback Thursday.
11: Yes, so it's very fitting. My favorite day of the week. Womp, womp, womp, womp.
10: What's the question of the day, Becca?
11: I'm asking everybody on this throwback Thursday, what's your earliest trick-or-treat memory? Halloween is coming up. I want to know your little kids' stories. What did you dress up as? What was your favorite candy? Let us know on Facebook at the Q102.9.
10: Well, let's make this Thursday official and kick it off with the first song of the day. What's it going to be?
11: We're
10: going to
11: go with Tame Impala, Loser.

It's Brian and Becca in the morning. The hits you love, the hosts you kind of trust. Brian and Becca in the morning on a Q 102.9.

0: Q102.9. Good morning. Welcome to Thursday. Today, September 24th. Brian and Becca stepping in. Good morning, Becca.
1: Good morning, Brian.
0: Welcome to Gallbladder Good Health Day.
1: Oh, very important.
0: Yeah, you want to keep that. Can be a painful one.
1: Yes. Have you ever done a gallbladder flush?
0: Not intentionally. What would be involved in that?
1: Oh, you have to do it with intent, man. You eat like nothing but vegan for a week. You drink a lot of natural organic apple juice. And then you have to drink like a cup of olive oil and grapefruit mixed together, and it flushes out your system. Now you gotta have a day to be at home.
0: God, I'm guys.
1: Once
0: where you're
1: you
0: going
1: drink
0: with that.
1: The olive oil and the grapefruit mixture, but man, do you feel amazing the next day?
0: Today also Kiss Day. I'd rather get on board with the Kiss Day, I think, than the gallbladder cleanse for today. It's Bluebird of Happiness Day.
1: Okay.
0: I don't know. Whenever I see a bluebird, I feel happy.
1: Yeah, but there apparently are some bluebirds of sadness out there, so we're not talking about those.
0: Yeah, you'll be on the lookout. And it's horchata day.
1: Ooh.
0: Do you like a ice cold glass of horchata?
1: It depends on how cinnamony it is. I like a light cinnamon dusting in my horchata, but yeah. Out here in northern Arizona, we got some good horchata.
0: We absolutely do. You ready for the dad joke of the day?
1: Hit me.
0: All right, what rock group has four men who don't sing? Looking for a rock group with four men that don't sing.
1: Ooh, I'm going to say the B-52s.
0: Well, it's, not close at all. Mount Rushmore.
1: Mount Rushmore.
0: Four men, four rock men.
1: Four
0: rock,
1: rock men.
0: The group of four rocks.
1: That's awesome. That's a thinker.
0: Yeah.
1: I got the question of the day. What's your earliest trick-or-treat memory on this Throwback Thursday? Throw us back to one of your favorite trick-or-treat times. Let us know on Facebook at the Q102.9.
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2: Well, again, we have about a 40% chance of showers and thunderstorms in the forecast for this afternoon.
0: Flagstaff seeing a high of 72, Prescott at 82, and Cottonwood with a high of 90.
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0: 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Good morning. Welcome to Thursday. Brian DeBecca along with you. 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
1: Arizona Diamondbacks held on in the ninth inning to beat the Colorado Rockies 5-3 last night. They did it.
0: The Philadelphia Phillies and Chicago Cubs both did it too. They lost.

lost. So they dropped to 3 games ahead of the Diamondbacks with 4 games left in the final National League wild card spot. The Padres, fortunately, your Dodgers did not get it done. The Padres beat the Dodgers last night.

0: time. Yeah. So today's a big day.
1: Today is a big day.
0: I hope we can at least set it up where there's a weekend series.
1: Yeah, that'd be fun, right?
0: Where we have a chance to control our own destiny. So yesterday they thought he might miss the regular season. Now they know New York Giants quarterback Jackson Dart will undergo surgery on his left knee, and he will sit out the rest of the regular season.
1: Oh, it's such a bummer to happen in week two. Week three of the NFL season kicks off tonight at the Atlanta Falcons at the Green Bay Packers. I'm excited for this.
0: Yeah, Diamondbacks continue their series. Must win for the D-backs the rest of the way. They wrap it up against Colorado Rockies.
1: Let's go, Diamondbacks. I'm so nervous. This whole season has been a nail biter.
0: It's been a bit of a roller coaster, but they took us all the way to the end no matter what happens.
1: My theme song for the Diamondbacks has been Quit Playing Games With My Heart from Backstreet Boys.
0: So I'm accurate.
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0: 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Today we do find a 40% chance of showers and thunderstorms in the forecast for this afternoon.
1: Flagstaff seeing a high of 72, Prescott at 82, and Cottonwood with a high of 90.
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0: 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Wake It Up has never been this questionable.
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2: Red wine. Let's go to the beach, each, let's go get a wave. They say what they gonna say. Have a drink, clink, found a Bud Light. Bad

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1: 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Regret follows.
2: 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Then it gets kind of creepy. But it's mainly funny.
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0: That's Steve Lacy at the Cube 102.9. Welcome to Thursday. Brian Abeka along with you.
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3: 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Here's your entertainment news.
1: Robert Pattinson says the Batman 2 is a real left turn from the first one. Kind of worries me.
0: Yeah.
1: But also, I didn't really like the first one, so maybe I'll like this one.
0: Well, there's that, yeah. Former Home Improvement star Jonathan Taylor Thomas arrested for obstruction of justice and public intoxication following a traffic stop in which he was the passenger in the vehicle. Went out of his way to get arrested.
1: Listen, passenger princesses everywhere. Just stay seated and
0: keep
1: be
0: your mouth
1: quiet.
0: Shut.
1: Just be quiet.
0: Yeah.
1: There might be a chance that you could drive yourself home. Just, you know, sit down and be quiet and let them get there. The original Charlie Bucket actor Peter Ostrom made a surprise appearance on that Netflix show Wonka's The Golden Ticket. He was in it for about 5 seconds. He flashes on the screen in the intro. But this game show couldn't tell you what game they play in this first episode. It was real weird. Don't know that I'll be watching the rest of it. If you like Willy Wonka, go for it. But this was just, I don't know. They got to go inside of the factory.
0: There.
1: Yeah.
0: Okay.
1: They get gumballs. One of the gumballs made you disappear. And then they were all reunited in the end. Don't know what kind of game it was. It was weird.
0: Sounds like they're playing a game with you.
1: Yeah, exactly. With my mind.
0: That's your entertainment news at the Q 102.9.
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7: Yavapai Broadcasting News, I'm Paul David. Showers and thunderstorms are likely today. The National Weather Service and Flagstaff says increasing moisture will bring scattered showers and thunderstorms today with more isolated coverage tomorrow. Dry conditions are expected Saturday and Sunday with increasing rain chances early next week. Daytime highs today will range from the low 70s in Flagstaff and the Quad City area and the mid to upper 80s in Sedona and the Verde Valley. The Tempe Police Department and Navajo County Sheriff's Office listed Chloe Rodriguez as missing. The 17-year-old was last seen in the area of South McClintock Drive and East Rio Salado Parkway in Tempe. Officials say she may be in the Heber area. If you have information on her whereabouts, contact police. Her photo is posted on our news page at myradioplace.com. Flagstaff will hold a public information meeting tonight from 6 to 7 at the Murdoch Community Center to discuss two propositions on the November ballot. Proposition 404 would fund 77 additional public safety positions and would increase the local sales tax by 0.5%, while Proposition 405 would fund construction of a wildland fire management facility, a new fire station, expansion of the Flagstaff Police Department and evidence warehouse. Prop 405 would authorize a $40 million bond, which would not increase property taxes. Kaibab National Forest is issuing firewood cutting permits. Officials say permits are available in all three districts, with some free permits available on the Williams and Tucson districts. Coconino National Forest is also offering firewood permits. Game and Fish released 18 black-footed ferrets on the night of September 14th in Yavapai and Coconino counties. The endangered animals were released in the Garland Prairie and Aubrey Valley Double O Ranch areas. Black-footed ferret populations dropped significantly in the 20th century due to habitat loss and disease. Game and Fish is looking for volunteers to help with the population count this fall. Visit azgfd.gov for more information. And this information can be found on our news page. Visit myradioplace.com. With the news, I'm Paul David for Yavapai Broadcasting.
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1: That song taking me back to Jersey Shore, baby. Gotta do that fist pump. Pump it up. 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

0: Gaga with Bruno Mars at the Cuban 2.9. 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
1: I love me a Throwback Thursday, and I like to feel like Thursday's the real start to the weekend. Am I the only one?
0: Well, it's definitely in sight, and in this edition of Where's Becca This Weekend?
1: You can find me back at Courthouse Plaza in downtown Prescott. We're taking it over again, but this time for the Prescott Vet Set Corvette Car Show. You guys, this is going to be an amazing Corvette car show. Come hang out with me. 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
0: 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It's a big deal.
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2: Good morning, this is Megan with your Granite Mountain Guide's Northern Arizona Adventure Report. Fall officially arrives this week and Northern Arizona is starting to feel like it. Expect comfortable temperatures, breezy afternoons, and some unsettled weather early in the week. Guide tip of the week, don't underestimate the wind. It can affect your balance on exposed terrain, knock branches loose overhead, make communication harder, and cool you down fast once you stop moving. Check the wind reports along with the temperature before heading out, especially onto ridges or exposed rock. And climbers, it's almost Rocktober.

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1: In Arizona, water isn't just a worry, it's a crisis. I'm Jonathan Nez. 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We had to take care of livestock, farm to tend, and water to haul. That's why as president of the Navajo Nation, I work with the Trump administration and other elected officials to deliver greater water access to northern Arizona. Now, Arizona is facing steep water cuts from the federal government that threaten rural Arizona and our way of life. 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It has to stop. I'm running for Congress because Eli Crane is failing us, and I approve this message because I'll work with anyone to save Arizona's water. Paid for by Jonathan Nez for Congress.
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5: Well, what do you think? 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
5: 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Their chance of rain is 40%. Although I still feel like the Padres lose today and it gives us a chance going into the weekend series.
6: I think Fan Doug has them at 5%.
5: Yeah. Maybe it might have increased a touch since then.
6: Maybe 7% now. Yeah. But 40% chance of rain today. It's looking pretty nice.
5: Yeah.
6: Taking a look at your daily highs, Flagstaff at 72 degrees, Prescott at 82, and Cottonwood with a high of 90.
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0: 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Good morning. Welcome to Thursday. Brian and Becca along with you. 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

0: Billie Eilish at the Q with 2.9. Brian and Becca hanging out with you on your Thursday. 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
0: Jessica Lucas, Billy Sutton on The Resident, Tabitha on Gotham, and Riley Richmond on the Melrose Place reboot. Jessica, 41 today.
1: Stephanie McMahon is 50, former WWE wrestler who married Triple H. She's also Vince McMahon's daughter.
0: Nia Veraldos, My Big Fat Greek Wedding. When was the last time you saw that one?
1: Last week. It's one of my favorite movies of all time.
0: She is 64 today.
1: Kevin Sorbo, voice of Hercules, the guy who played the live-action Hercules, right, is 68.
0: Mean Joe Green, NFL Hall of Famer, best known probably for his Coca-Cola commercial way back in the day where he gives the kid a Coke after the game. Mean Joe Green is 80 today.
1: And we got some local birthday shout-outs. 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
3: Q102.9, Brian and Becca hanging out with you on your Thursday, taking a look at your weather. Today, we do find a 40% chance of showers and thunderstorms in the forecast for this afternoon.
4: Flagstaff seeing a high of 72, Prescott at 82, and Cottonwood with a high of 90.
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accidentally woke up early. Now you're stuck with Brian and Becca in the morning. 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

0: Tommy Richmond, Million Dollar Baby at the Cubano 2.9. Welcome to Thursday. 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
1: A Peacock documentary called OJ's Accomplice investigates the theory that OJ didn't work alone if he did it.
0: No, big if there.
1: Allegedly.
0: Right.
1: Alleged.
0: Taylor Swift's new single, Patient Zero, is one of four new tracks that'll be on her deluxe reissue of her Life of a Showgirl album, which will be out tomorrow, Becca.
1: Which do you think will sell out faster, the Pokemon cards in town or the Taylor Swift albums in town?
0: Oh, wow. There'll be a run on both, for
1: there'll
0: sure,
1: be a
0: right?
1: Run, lines for both, absolutely. Ryan Murphy has written a script for a Glee reboot.
5: No! Why? No!
1: And he says, I've been in touch with around 10 of the original cast members, and they were all very enthusiastic about the idea.
5: No! Why? Don't do this to me, please!
0: I don't know. I don't know how this would come together.
1: I don't know, man. Glee, the next generation. I guess.
0: Using the same generations. Yeah, I don't know.
1: Maybe the 10 old cast members are now the teachers at the school or something.
0: Or maybe they take it to Broadway or something.
1: Hey,
0: or
1: they're all washed up and on Broadway now. Remember the good old days?
0: Wow. That's your entertainment news. 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
1: Yavapai Broadcasting News, I'm Paul David. The National Weather Service in Flagstaff is advising the public to pay attention to the weather today. Flash flood warnings have already been issued in portions of Yavapai County this morning, with additional warnings expected throughout the day today and possibly into tonight. The public's reminded to stay out of flooded washes and drainages and to not try to drive through flooded roadways. Remember, turn around, don't drown. Prescott Police released information on a burglary that occurred at the YMCA shortly after midnight on September 18th. A security guard at Yavapai Regional Medical Center, who was watching security cameras, called 911 when he saw a man climb a fence and enter the YMCA. Officers surrounded the building and ordered the suspect to exit. When the suspect failed to appear, a canine was brought into the building to conduct a search. The suspect, 34-year-old Marquez Antonio Marino, was found hiding in a closet. He resisted arrest but was eventually subdued and taken into custody. Marino was charged with burglary, trespassing, and resisting arrest. ADOT says they're working quickly to repair storm damages that forced the closure of Highway 160 east of Tenozzo during a flooding event on September 16th. Officials say their goal is to have two lanes of travel open by early October, but that will be dependent on the weather. Eastbound Highway 160 remains closed at Navajo Route 59, and westbound is closed at the Highway 160, Highway 191 junction. Prescott Valley will host a Water Resources 101 on October 15th at 5 p.m. at the Prescott Valley Library Council Chambers. The featured speaker will be Professor Rhett Larson, who will discuss Arizona water law, the history behind our current policies, and discuss issues shaping water management today. And Prescott Valley Police and One Warm Coat have teamed up together to conduct a coat drive as temperatures begin to cool. They're asking for donations of clean, gently used coats and hoodies that are free of stains, tears, or holes. Items can be dropped off at the Prescott Valley Police Station Mondays through Fridays from October 5th through the 23rd. With the news, I'm Paul David for Yavapai Broadcasting.
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1: Makes me want to put on heavy eyeliner and wear a top hat.
0: You don't see it. You're not as aggressive with it. You were punching the beat last hour.
1: Yeah.
0: Kicking in the door.
1: Panic at the Disco is a different vibe, you know? I'll just stand in the corner and kick my feet and shake a little bit.
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5: 40% chance of showers and thunderstorms in the forecast for this afternoon.
0: Flagstaff seeing a high of 72 degrees. Prescott at 82 in Cottonwood with a high of 90.
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0: 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Welcome to Thursday. Brian and Becca along with you. Have you answered the question of the day?
1: I'm asking everybody on this throwback Thursday, what's your earliest trick-or-treat memory? I have many of memories of trunk-or-treat nights at the local church. 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

0: Padres beat the Dodgers, though, to lower their magic number to one.
1: Oh, yeah, the one time I root for the Dodgers.
0: I know. I'm sorry, Brian.
1: So, it says the Diamondbacks finished the season in San Diego with a win today, paired with a San Diego loss. Dodgers win. That would set up Arizona to attempt the playoff-clinching sweep at Petco Park. Yeah, they'd have to beat the Padres three times in a row, but it's not impossible.
0: Right.
1: The Diamondbacks lose or the Padres win today, San Diego clinches a playoff spot.
0: New York Giants quarterback Jackson Dart will sit out the rest of the season. He will be undergoing that knee surgery today.
1: Yeah, that's a bummer. Week three of the NFL season kicks off tonight. Atlanta Falcons at the Green Bay Packers.
0: Go Pack, go. I don't know. I don't know if they're good or not. I just know that they wear cheese on their head.
1: Yeah, that's just fun.
0: That's cute. Go Pack, go. Diamondbacks continue their series at Colorado Rockies tonight. We really need this win. Let's go, Diamondbacks.
1: 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That's sports. 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
1: We do find a 40% chance of showers and thunderstorms in the forecast today throughout northern Arizona.
0: Flagstaff seeing a high of 72, Prescott at 82, and Cottonwood with a high of 90.
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0: J.C. 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
1: Justin Bieber went out with some friends and ended up playing an acoustic set at MacArthur Park this week in Los Angeles. It was pretty cool. It'd
0: be fun to just do a pop-up show like that.
1: Yeah, it looked really low-key. It looked like he was just having a good time with his friends, and he let fans interact with them and stuff. It
0: nice.
1: Was cute.
0: Former Home Improvement star Jonathan Taylor Thomas arrested for obstruction of justice and public intoxication following a traffic stop in which he was the passenger in the vehicle. Whenever I'm watching that dash cam footage or the webcam footage of a police interaction,
1: I love it.
0: I always love it when the passenger gets arrested, because that means they went out of their way to do something. Now, I haven't seen the footage yet, but I have a feeling probably will one day.
1: Sounds like he's going to have a new nickname. I'm going to start calling him Jonathan Karen Thomas.
0: Ooh,
1: sick burn. The original Charlie Bucket actor Peter Ostrom made a surprise appearance on that Netflix show, Wonka's the Golden Ticket. It's a competition show where they're taking you through Willy Wonka's Chocolate Factory. I watched the first episode. Was there a game that they played? No. Was there a lot of fanfare for Willy Wonka? Yes.
0: Yeah. Was there a river of flowing hot
1: yes,
0: chocolate?
1: There
0: okay,
1: was.
0: That's good.
1: There was. Couldn't tell you what they were competing, how they were doing it. I don't know. They were walking through the factory like, oh my gosh, isn't this great?
0: Maybe that's just the intro show and it's all going to come together and start to make sense in episode 2.
1: I mean, really, you got to let me know what's going on here.
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6: Yavapai Broadcasting News, I'm Paul David. A person was arrested on charges of arson following a structure fire in Cottonwood Tuesday morning. Cottonwood Fire and Police responded to the blaze in the area of North 15th Street and East Apache Street. Officers noticed Roden McLeod watching and questioned him. He admitted to police that he intentionally set the fire to watch it burn. Evidence was found that corroborated McLeod's claim of starting that fire. No injuries were reported. The Red Cross also responded to help those people impacted by the blaze. Flagstaff Fire responded to a hazmat call at the Perina plant Tuesday. Crews found a chemical leak after a few people in the plant complained of feeling ill. The investigation determined two chemicals were mixed that were not supposed to be and caused corrosion to a distribution line. About 10 gallons of the chemical spilled on the ground, and firefighters were able to safely clean it up. Trust for Public Land, Chino Valley, the Prescott Climbers Coalition, and Yavapai County announced the permanent protection of Upper Sullivan's Canyon. The area is located along the upper stretches of the Verde River and has attracted climbers since the mid-1970s. The location is also used by local fire departments for search and rescue training. The town of Chino Valley now owns the land and says it will remain open to the public. ADOT's work on the I-17 pavement improvement project between Sunset Point Rest Area and the Highway 69 Junction is on schedule to be completed this fall. The $10 million project began last summer and involves repaving 10 miles of the interstate. Roadwork is still being scheduled during overnight hours, with lane closures continuing from 8 p.m. to 7 a.m. Sunday nights through Friday mornings. Sedona is taking applications for a vacancy on the Public Safety Personnel Retirement System Board. The term runs through July 31st of 2030. Applications are available at the city clerk's office or on the city's website and will be taken until that seat's filled. The first review of applicants will be on November 16th. And Cottonwood has a couple of commission seats they need volunteers to fill. There are vacancies on the Historic Preservation Commission and the Planning and Zoning Commission. Applications will be taken until those positions are filled. That's news from Yavapai Broadcasting.
1: Yeah.
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0: Well, Becca, we find a 40% chance of showers and thunderstorms in the forecast for this afternoon.
1: Flagstaff seeing a high of 72 degrees, Prescott at 82, and Cottonwood with a high of 90.
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0: Q102.9, Brian DeBecca along with you one final time on your Thursday. Today's September 24th. What's the question of the day, Becca?
1: I was asking everybody on this throwback Thursday, what's your earliest trick-or-treat memories? Now, I was always going to, you know, the church trunk-or-treat. The first time I truly hit the neighborhood as a kid, I was 17, doing a canned food drive on Halloween.
0: Oh, yeah?
1: How annoying is that? Like a group of 10 teenagers showing up dressed up as stuff, being like, can we have canned food?
0: Yeah.
1: What do you got? No,
0: you can put the candy up, but...
1: Yeah. Hi. I know you don't have anything prepared, but what do you got?
0: Right.
1: Let us know what your early trick-or-treat memories are on Facebook at the Q102.9.
0: Well, before we get out of here today, what did you learn today, Becca?
1: I learned that the Diamondbacks are still holding on for this chance, and we just need the Padres to lose today.
0: Yeah.
1: So my Dodgers, do your job, okay? And Diamondbacks got to win today. And then we just got to make it.
0: Then you got to sweep the Padres. You got to beat the Padres in San Diego three times in a row. It's not impossible, Becca.
1: Not impossible.
0: Is if they win today, though. If the Padres win, Diamondbacks can't catch them.
1: Dang. It's a nail biter.
0: It is. But at this point, snakes alive. I learned that Taylor Swift's new single, Patient Zero, one of her four new tracks that's going to be on a deluxe reissue of her Life of a Showgirl album, will drop tomorrow.
1: Whoop, whoop, whoop, whoop.
0: Oh, yeah. New music from Taylor Swift.
1: Oh, my gosh. It's been a big year for that girl.
0: Yeah.
1: Yeah. She's got the album out, the Toy Story 5 single. She got married.
0: She did. Did you see Travis Kelce? I'm trying to think if it was this week or last week, but Travis Kelce scored a touchdown. I think it was this week, last Sunday.
1: Yeah.
0: And Taylor's up at the suite, and they kind of, you know, cut to her, and she's holding up her ring like this.
1: Showing it off.
0: That's my man.
1: So good. So, so funny.
0: It was good.
1: It's a big.
0: It was a good flex.
1: Big ring. She didn't necessarily have to point at it.
0: No. We could see it. You could see it.
1: Even without the camera zoom in.
0: No need to zoom. All right, that'll do it for us. Enjoy your Throwback Thursday.
1: Bye!
2: In Arizona, water isn't just a worry, it's a crisis. I'm Jonathan Nez. Growing up in northern Arizona, my family didn't have running water or electricity. We had to take care of livestock, farm to tend, and water to haul. That's why as president of the Navajo Nation, I work with the Trump administration and other elected officials to deliver greater water access to northern Arizona. Now, Arizona is facing steep water cuts from the federal government that threaten rural Arizona and our way of life. I'm running for Congress because incumbent Congressman Eli Crane is making a bad problem even worse, sending tax dollars for Arizona's water infrastructure to other states but ours. 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It has to stop. I'm running for Congress because Eli Crane is failing us, and I approve this message because I'll work with anyone to save Arizona's water. Paid for by Jonathan Nez for Congress.
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3: 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I'm here with Sandy Zalecki, candidate for LD1 State Representative. Sandy, tell us a little about yourself.
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11: I used to think about immature things. 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
4: In Arizona, water isn't just a worry, it's a crisis. I'm Jonathan Nez. Growing up in northern Arizona, my family didn't have running water or electricity. We had to take care of livestock, farm to tend, and water to haul. That's why as president of the Navajo Nation, I work with the Trump administration and other elected officials to deliver greater water access to northern Arizona. Now, Arizona is facing steep water cuts from the federal government that threaten rural Arizona and our way of life. I'm running for Congress because incumbent Congressman Eli Crane is making a bad problem even worse, sending tax dollars for Arizona's water infrastructure to other states but ours. He even voted for a huge tax break for the data center developers who are sucking up our water and driving up our prices. It has to stop. I'm running for Congress because Eli Crane is failing us, and I approve this message because I'll work with anyone to save Arizona's water. Paid for by Jonathan Nez for Congress.
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1: In Arizona, water isn't just a worry, it's a crisis. I'm Jonathan Nez. Growing up in Northern Arizona, my family didn't have running water or electricity. We had to take care of livestock, farm to tend, and water to haul. That's why as president of the Navajo Nation, I work with the Trump administration and other elected officials to deliver greater water access to Northern Arizona. Now, Arizona is facing steep water cuts from the federal government that threaten rural Arizona and our way of life. I'm running for Congress because incumbent Congressman Eli Crane is making a bad problem even worse, sending tax dollars for Arizona's water infrastructure to other states but ours. He even voted for a huge tax break for the data center developers who are sucking up our water and driving up our prices. It has to stop. I'm running for Congress because Eli Crane is failing us, and I approve this message because I'll work with anyone to save Arizona's water. Paid for by Jonathan Nez for Congress.
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1: 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That's what NAMI Arizona's Ending the Silence is all about. Experience it at the Silence to Strength Summit, September 25th from 9 to 3 at the Connect Wellness Center, 637 North Main in Cottonwood. 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
3: Yavapai Broadcasting News, I'm Paul David. Arizona Secretary of State Adrian Fontes is guiding voters to Arizona.vote for everything related to the upcoming November 3rd general election. Fontes' ballots will be mailed out starting October 7th. He encourages voters to fill them out and send them back as quickly as possible. All ballots are due by 7 p.m. Election Day, November 3rd. The Coconino County Health Department extended the deadline for the community to participate in a community health needs assessment survey. The county is trying to identify health priorities, community needs, strengths, and risk factors in the community. The survey has been extended through the end of October. Visit the county website, coconino.az.gov, for more information and to take that survey. ADOT says work on the I-17 pavement improvement project between Sunset Point Rest Area and the Highway 69 Junction is on schedule to be completed this fall. The $10 million project began last summer and involves repaving 10 miles of the interstate. Roadwork is still being scheduled during overnight hours, with lane closures continuing from 8 p.m. to 7 a.m. Sunday nights through Friday mornings. Camp Verde is looking for volunteers to sit on the Equestrian Center Commission. The group will help guide the town council on the future of the facility. Applications are available at the town clerk's office or on the town's website. Kaibab National Forest is issuing firewood cutting permits. Officials say permits are available in all three districts, with some free permits available on the Williams and Tucson districts. Coconino National Forest is also offering firewood permits. Yavapai County Emergency Management says FEMA will conduct a test of the emergency alert system nationwide on Tuesday, November 17th at 2:20 p.m. Eastern Time. Officials say during the test, all programming on radio and TV will be paused for 1 minute. Cell phones will not receive that test. Sedona will hold an open house to provide updates on projects planned for city-owned buildings. The open house will be held next Monday from 3 to 5 at Keep Sedona Beautiful's Eco Hub on Brewer Road. With the news, I'm Paul David for Yavapai Broadcasting.
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2: Expect a 40% chance for scattered shower thunderstorm activity the balance of the afternoon and into the early evening, 20% tonight, clearing late. Highs today, Flagstaff 72, Sedona 87, Prescott 82, Cottonwood's high 90, slightly warmer on Friday.
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